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1: But they're not going anywhere. We just have a lot of them to get through this fall.
2: This is the season.

Cloudy, slight chance of showers and a thunderstorm this afternoon. The high 16. Right now it's 12. For the Inquity.ca newsroom, I'm Paul Martin. There'll be no pause for a review for the rules surrounding data centers in Quinte West. Council voted 8-5 against the motion to establish a one-year moratorium on current and future data center developments to get a staff report following a lengthy discussion involving 9 deputations and over 30 people speaking in front of a packed house during the public input session. There are 2 current data center projects in the planning stages with the city, True North Sustainable at the old Saputo plant on Riverside Drive, and First Block with the old Sonoco paper mill in Frankfurt. True North did tell council city only wanted 1 data center. In the end, they would then withdraw their application because First Block's plan is further ahead and outlines having a vertical farm operation as part of a renewable energy component. Much more from our ACE reporter, Lindsay Herron, last night's meeting at inquity.ca. We've received an update on the ongoing recovery of the heroic officer who was shot defending the Sons of Jacob Synagogue in Belleville last month. Chief Murray Rod stated Wednesday that Constable Jeff Smith continues to make steady progress and is improving each day. His treatment has included multiple surgeries and he continues to receive ongoing medical care. Smith's injuries were suffered after being shot by a lone gunman outside the synagogue on the evening of September 20th. Full statement from Chief Rod at inquity.ca. 2 individuals are facing multiple criminal charges after an investigation into an alleged fraudulent attempt to obtain a vehicle from a dealership in Quinte West. Last Thursday afternoon, Quinte West OPP responded to a report from staff at a local dealership about a suspicious customer. Officers attended and initiated an investigation. As a result, Justin Gallant, Rebecca Foster, Brampton have each been charged with fraud over $5,000 using, dealing, and acting on a forged document and identity fraud. More details on the full list of charges at inquity.ca. On the national scene, the federal government's facing criticism from many groups after announcing 2 major decisions on the path forward in medically assisted dying, or MAID for short. Justice Minister Sean Fraser said Ottawa will not allow people suffering solely from mental illness to access MAID, but the government does plan to decriminalize advance requests for people who are at risk of losing their capacity to consent. Conservative MP Michael Cooper accused Fraser of sowing division by tying an indefinite pause of the mental illness expansion to the separate issue advance request, despite a looming March deadline on the issue. Advocacy group Dying with Dignity Canada says it was a, quote, profoundly disappointing day. And British Columbia's NDP leader says tech companies simply won't do the right thing unless they are legally obliged to. David Eby's remarks follow new details from the FBI in Seattle this week about extensive online conversations between the Tumblr Ridge mass shooter and an alleged co-conspirator in Bellingham, Washington. The FBI says the pair spent months discussing tactics, locations, and weaponry for the attack on the Discord messaging platform before they attempted to live stream the murders on Twitch. The shooter killed her mother and brother at home, then 6 people at Tumblr Ridge Secondary School before taking her own life. EB is calling for social media and other tech companies to be held accountable for reporting online chats about causing harm. Canadian

0: 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That and more coming up next in sports.
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0: Kyle Connor put the win in Winnipeg last night. He scored his second of the night with 1 minute left, lifting Winnipeg to a 3-2 victory over the Colorado Avalanche. Elsewhere, Evan Bouchard scored twice, added an assist. Edmonton Oilers down the Anaheim Ducks 5-2. Tonight in the NHL, Montreal hosts Nashville. Toronto's in Vegas to take on the Golden Knights, and Ottawa hosts Philadelphia. Local hockey tonight, Picton Pirates host the Huskies. Yesterday at the Governor's Showcase, Wellington Dukes lost to Burlington 5-2. Yankees are out of the baseball playoffs. Victor Mesa Jr. hit a tie-breaking two-run shot in the sixth. Tampa Bay Rays beat New York 4-3 for a three-game sweep. Brewers also threw Aaron Ashby striking out three over three innings as Milwaukee beat San Diego 3-1. Dodgers beat Atlanta 4-1 to advance. Cleveland beat Chicago 9-3 to stay alive. They'll play game four of that series today starting at 5. And week five of the NFL season gets underway tonight. Tampa Bay visits Dallas to take on the Cowboys in Thursday Night Football. Weather in Quinte is next.
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0: Weather in Quinte, cloudy, slight chance of showers and a thunderstorm this afternoon, the high 16. Partly cloudy tonight, chance of showers and an early evening thunderstorm, the low 6. Partly cloudy tomorrow, chance of rain in the afternoon, the high 16. Sunny with a few clouds Saturday to start the Thanksgiving weekend, the high 17. Slight chance of rain Sunday, the high 20. In Quinte, it's 12 degrees from the inquinte.ca newsroom. I'm Paul Martin.
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3: Good Thursday morning. There we go. We've got lots to get to, and we're going to get to it right after Glass Tiger. My song on Hits 95.5.

0: Hits 95.5, Glass Tiger here on Hits Mornings. I'm Bill. It is 6:13. Thank you so much for tuning in on this Thursday. Glad to have you along. 11 degrees out in the Bay of Quinte area. Looking for a high of about 16 today. Bit of a mixed bag as well. Clouds, possible showers, risk of a thunderstorm, gusty winds out there. It's like fall is in the air or something like that. We'll have your full weather forecast along with traffic coming up in just a couple of minutes. First off, I want to thank everybody who made a donation in one way or another to the Kids Can't Wait Radiothon yesterday in support of the Children's Foundation. It was a really successful day. Well over $40,000 already raised and more to be counted. So as soon as we have a final total, we'll let you know. But much appreciated. Everybody really coming together, this community coming together to help out kids. And that's what it's all about. So big thank you to you for that. Getting started with the show this morning. Lots going on. We're going to start off with our Throwback Thursday songs. We've already got a lot of votes. And I'm going to tell you something. These two songs, I had a feeling it was going to be close, and it is. There's one vote difference between the two songs for our Throwback Thursday songs. Bit of a Canadiana kind of theme this week. Our first song, and by the way, both these songs were big in the summer of 1989, kind of when I was looking around and I found that the charts. And these two Canadian songs were big. First off, you have Lee Aaron and What You Gonna Do With What You Do To My Body. Yes, yeah, that one gets me weak in the knees, too. Also, Kim Mitchell, fantastic tune. It is Rockland Wonderland. Love these two songs. They were neck and neck in the summer of 89, and now you get to choose, and they're also neck and neck in our poll as well. One of them will play after the 8 o'clock news this morning. Get to our Facebook page, and you got to dig down a little bit for it. There's a lot of posts with the Radiothon yesterday, but when you find it, let us know which one you'd like to hear after the 8 o'clock news. Again, it's very close within a vote. So your vote will count today. Much appreciated. Now, while you're there, our question of the day is up and ready for you to give us your opinion on this. And, you know, we're getting, you know, a little closer to Halloween. I thought I'd ask a question that had to do with that. Haunted houses, yes or no? Well, you know, when you go to those, for example, Dednersville, something like that, where you go and check out the haunted woods or the haunted houses. Are you into that? And I guess what I'm really asking is, do you like being scared? All right. Paul Martin coming in after the 6:30 news to chat about that this morning. We'll give you our opinions. Well, we're looking for yours. Let us know up on our Facebook page this morning. Do you like haunted houses, a.k.a. do you like being scared? Tis the season. What else we got going on? We've got Galaxy of Games after 7 o'clock this morning. A chance for you to possibly win a pair of tickets to the Quinte Film Alternative. Their next show next week is TOW. T-O-W. First run festival quality must-see cinema. QuinteFilmAlternative.ca. We're also going to be giving away in the same breath two tickets to see 5440 at Base 31 Saturday, October 17th. The Drill Hall RBC stage. Base31.ca. Details on the show. But what a show that will be. So you can do some winning there. And don't forget the phrase that pays. After 7 o'clock this morning, be listening to your phone. I might be calling you and asking you for the phrase that pays. What is it? What is the phrase that pays? You should know it. I listen to Hits 95.5, of course. I listen to Hits 95.5. You don't have to answer the phone with that, but if you let in our conversation, if I ask you and you tell me, you're going to win $95. And that puts you in a draw coming up on October 19th, if I got that right. Where's my paperwork here? Monday, October 19th, the grand prize draw. Everybody who does win the $95 gets in the draw for $955. Cash. It's always king. And as well, a big thanks to our friends at Shorelines Casino Belleville, 380 Bell Boulevard, for helping us out with our phrase that pays. So that's coming up after 7 o'clock. Katie Charette joins us after 8. Talk about what's going on in Quinte. Oh, it's a busy show today. Grab your coffee. Let's get to it.
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10: Good morning. It's a clear drive on the 401 heading in or out of Belleville and Trenton. From Napanee to Brighton, it's a smooth sail. Highway 62 and 37 both look good. And we're clear on Highway 49. I'm not seeing any heavy construction-related delays yet. 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With the latest traffic, I'm Antonia Altamonte.
1: It's 95.5 weather.
0: All right, mainly cloudy today. Chance of showers this afternoon. Risk of a thunderstorm. Our gusty winds will continue today as well. Watch for that high of 16. Tonight, partly cloudy. Chance of showers this evening. Again, a risk of a thunderstorm early this evening. The overnight low is 6 degrees. On to Friday, a mix of sun and cloud. A chance of showers in the afternoon. Tomorrow, more gusty winds in the morning. A high of 16. Into the weekend, Saturday, a mix of sun and cloud, 17. Sunday, cloudy. Chance of showers, 20 degrees expected. Right now in Belleville and in Quinny West, we're sitting at 11. It's 11 in Madoc. It is 10 in Bancroft. The Bee Gees on Hits 95.5.

0: So one needs to understand that in order to get down with one's funky self, you first have to get up.
1: It's Mornings with Bill Holman. 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
2: 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That's on the way in just a few minutes. 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
11: Cloudy, slight chance of showers and a thunderstorm this afternoon. The high 16. Right now it's 11. For the inquity.ca newsroom, I'm Paul Martin. Strongmayor powers were not used for a motion to pause data center development at the Quinte West Council meeting last night. Well, the motion itself was voted down. Quinte West Council heard 9 delegations, over 30 people during public input, sharing their views for and against data centers. There are 2 projects currently in the planning stages with the city, True North Sustainable at the old Saputo plant at Riverside Drive and First Block, the old Sonico paper mill in Frankfurt. Council voted 8-5 against Councillor Boyce's motion that would have placed a moratorium on any data center movement for at least a year. More details online at inquity.ca. 2.5 weeks after the shooting at Belleville Sons of Jacob Synagogue, city's police chief has offered an update on the condition of the officer who was seriously injured when he was shot multiple times. Chief Murray Rod said yesterday that Constable Jeff Smith continues to make steady progress and is improving each day. His treatment has included multiple surgeries and he continues to receive ongoing medical care. Rod stated that Belleville police officials officials remain encouraged by his resilience and recovery. And BC's NDP leader David Eby says technology companies should be required to report online conversations involving plans to cause violence or other serious harms. His comments follow an FBI complaint detailing alleged discussions between Tumblr Red shooter Jesse Van Rensselaer and James Bryant before February's deadly attack. Eby says Ottawa should impose minimum reporting requirements on social media and artificial intelligence companies. Federal Public Safety Minister Gary Anandasangari says the allegations raise broader online safety concerns that Ottawa is attempting to address. Taking a look at sports, Canadian teams 2-for-2 last night of the NHL. Winnipeg posted a 3-2 win over Colorado, while Edmonton rolled over the Anaheim Ducks 5-2. Tonight, Montreal's at home to Nashville. The Leafs head to Sin City to take on Vegas, and Ottawa hosts Philadelphia. Local hockey tonight, Picton Pirates host the Frankfurt Huskies. Yesterday, the Governor's Showcase, Wellington Dukes lost to Burlington 5-2. Baseball, Yankees are out of the playoffs. Tampa Bay finished off the sweep by beating New York 4-3. Brewers also advanced, beating San Diego 3-1. LA Dodgers onto the next round after beating Atlanta 4-1. And Cleveland, Chicago goes to game four today after Cleveland pulled out a 9-3 victory over the White Sox. NFL Thursday Night Football, Tampa Bay heads to Dallas. Weather in Quinte is next.
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11: Weather in Quinte, cloudy, slight chance of showers and a thunderstorm this afternoon, the high 16. Partly cloudy tonight, chance of showers and an early evening thunderstorm, the overnight low a chilly 6. Partly cloudy tomorrow, chance of rain in the afternoon, the high 16. Starting off the Thanksgiving weekend, Saturday, sunny with a few clouds, the high 17. Slight chance of rain for Sunday, the high 20. In Quinte, it's 11 degrees from the inquinte.ca newsroom. I'm Paul Martin.
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0: It's 95.5 Alanis Morissette's Head Over Feet on this Thursday morning. Welcome to it. Welcome to this morning. It's glad to have you along. My name is Bill. It is 6:40, and we've got about 11 degrees in the Bay of Quinte area right now. Looking for your full weather forecast coming up in just a few minutes. High of 16 expected today. Now, in the studio with us, Mr. Paul Martin from the inquinte.ca newsroom. Good morning, sir.
1: I'm keeping my head over my feet every day.
0: Every day.
1: Which is like when you're walking. I never get that. I'm always like, but wait a second.
0: You can't.
1: It's a thinker.
0: When it comes to Alanis Morissette's lyrics, you can't just take them literally. They're very figuratively. That's my interpretation of it.
1: That's a 1990s thing.
0: It's a thing. Fine. We just like the song. We like Alanis. So it's fine. Halloween's coming. Did you see that in the calendar? Halloween is on the way. Couple of weeks.
1: I have noticed that it is October, which means yes, All Hallows Eve is included with that month, sir.
0: And we're going to have a few of these questions of the days that are going to be Halloween themed. Today, I thought I would ask about haunted houses. Now, that's what really I'm saying is, do you like being scared?
1: See, here's the thing. I love them in theory, which is to say, and it sort of goes into my whole concept of watching a scary or a horror movie. I love it when it's on a box in front of me that I can limit my exposure to, or on a tablet, which I can put down.
0: Okay.
1: When I'm immersed in the experience and like things are coming up from behind me, not so much. Yeah. So I love the idea. I am amazed by the execution for places like Dednersville and stuff like that. Mm-hmm. People who put on these really lavish decorations and people who convert their facilities for a special Halloween theme party. Top notch, love it across the board. I am a huge Halloween guy. That being said, I prefer it to be more entertaining than scary if I'm involved in it.
0: There you go.
1: To watch it safely from a distance. Because and sometimes it sneaks up on you. I remember once I was driving through Prince Edward County up in that general area. Mm-hmm. And there's like a gigantic statue of a spider by a road sign.
0: Oh, my.
1: And I'm like, I'm always half convinced that my life's going to turn into a zombie movie or something like that. Like, I'm like, it's today, is it? Oh, no.
0: Today's the day.
1: Today's the day. All right. Good to know. Then I'm like, wait, it's not moving. Okay, we're still fine.
0: If there was a bit of a breeze, it might have been kind of dangling.
1: Well, and I'm like, that's a little bit more. That's a little bit more gusto than I want when I don't know what's coming. You know what I mean?
0: How about you? I am not a fan. I'm like you. Like, they're great. Fill your boots. I'm just not going through.
1: I love the creativity too.
0: Yeah.
1: Oh man.
0: I'm not going in them now. I've gone to a couple of those kind of haunted woods and haunted, and I go there and I know the actors. I know the folks that are playing the scary people.
1: Sure. So you have a certain level of familiarity.
0: It does not help at all. I'm terrified. I'm a big chicken and I don't like them personally. I think they're a fantastic outlet. And artistically, yes, go for it. And my kids love them. I think they think it's great. And I think they're nuts. That's crazy.
1: I especially love it this time of year. And because it is the fall season and harvest and stuff like that. And some people will do like haunted corn mazes and stuff like that. That is super cool.
0: Good on you.
1: But you're not going to have much of a facility left if someone with what sounds like a chainsaw comes up behind me in the middle of that maze. There's going to be a straight path to the edge that goes right through the rows.
0: I just can't do it. I've done a few of them in my past, and I've just not enjoyed them personally. Mm-hmm. I go to the non-scare hours, and they're still creepy. I'm like, someone's gonna just jump out anyway.
1: Oh my merciful heavens!
0: Yes, we keep the language.
1: Fetch me my parasol.
0: Never. Amber says it depends on how scary it is. See,
1: sure.
0: I don't ultimately think everybody likes to be scared.
1: I want to see a scare-o-meter. Want to see an objective scale established where I can't. Where for me, if it's higher than 3 out of 10, I said no.
0: And Maxine says, sure, it's great for kids that like being spooked, but for me, not so much. Here's another thing I'm going to throw at you.
1: Sure.
0: You and I are both over the age of 50.
1: Facts.
0: Right?
1: Yeah.
0: If somebody scares me genuinely, I'm not sure I can keep everything in.
1: I wasn't necessarily going to go there. I'm saying if you approach me from behind and I don't know you're there and you do something suddenly, the next thing that may be coming your way is a sharp elbow. So I'm like... I was gonna do a hockey elbow. There was gonna be a recoil or maybe some UFC action.
0: I've seen the Karate Kid a number of times. Someone's getting a leg drop. We have got your question of the day on there, so please let us know. Do you like haunted houses? Do you like being scared? Let us know. We'll revisit this coming up after 8 o'clock this morning. We have got your full weather forecast coming up in just a few moments. This is the Buzz.
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0: All right, well, we're looking at a mainly cloudy day today. A shower is possible this afternoon with some thunderstorms possible as well. Gusty winds today as well, high of 16. Tonight, partly cloudy, chance of showers this evening. Risk of a thunderstorm early this evening. The overnight low, 6 degrees. Looking ahead to tomorrow, Friday. High mix of sun and cloud, chance of showers in the afternoon. More gusty winds tomorrow morning. A high 16 for your Friday. Into the weekend, Saturday, a mix of sun and cloud in 17. Sunday, cloudy, chance of showers and 20 degrees expected. Right now in Belleville and in Napanee, we're sitting at 11 degrees. 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

0: Hits 95.5 with the Guess Who and No Sugar Tonight. New Mother Nature here on this Thursday. Welcome to it. Hits Mornings on the Air. My name is Bill, and thanks so much for hanging out with me this morning. It's 6:53, 11 degrees in the Bay of Quinte area, looking for a high of 16. Today, we've got some celebrating to do.
1: Birthday party. Hits Mornings with Bill Holman.
0: All right, so we're looking to do some local celebrity birthdays. Let's start off with Robin Orr celebrating today. Happy 30th birthday, Robin. We hope your day is amazing. From Mom, Dad, Haley, Paul, Austin, Nathan, Evelyn, Loretta, and Miller. And, of course, all of us here at Hits 95.5. Robin, have yourself a fantastic 30th birthday today. And a great milestone here for John and Rita Heffernan. Happy 60th wedding anniversary to our amazing parents and Nana and Papa. With love from your whole family. Thank you for sending that in. John and Rita, have yourself a fantastic day. Happy 60th wedding anniversary. Now, we've got... There's a number of celebrities today have birthdays today, but I just want to throw one at you, see if you can get this actor. This actor was a key member of the first season of Saturday Night Live. He had the recurring Weekend Update segment. He went on to a lot of film roles, Foul Play. He was Fletch. He, of course, was Clark Griswold in National Lampoon's Vacation. Caddyshack, we played that yesterday. Spies Like Us, Three Amigos. His real name is Cornelius, but we all know him as Chevy. Chevy Chase is 83 today. If you're celebrating your birthday along with Cornelius, or if it's a birthday with Robin, or maybe an anniversary with John and Rita, then have yourself a fantastic day, and all the best from all of us here at Hits 95.5. 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
1: Cloudy, slight chance of showers and a thunderstorm this afternoon. The high 16. Right now it's 11. From the Inquity.ca newsroom, I'm Paul Martin. Work on data centers will continue to move forward in Quinte West after a motion to pause for a year was defeated last night. Councillor Edgerton Boyce brought forward a motion calling for a maximum one-year pause on current and future data centers, citing the need for regulations, guidelines in place, as well as solid research and community input. Following a lengthy discussion involving 9 deputations and over 30 people speaking in the public input session, the motion to pause any potential developments was defeated 8-5. There are 2 current data center projects in the planning stages at Quinte West: True North Sustainable at the old Saputo plant on Riverside Drive, and First Block with the old Sonoco paper mill in Frankfurt. The 4-hour meeting brought together over 30 people to the podium to speak with council, including news that over 400 signatures were collected against data centers in Quinte West. More details online at inquity.ca. Belleville's police chief has provided an update on local police constable Jeff Smith's condition following the shooting at the Sons of Jacob Synagogue last month. In a statement, Chief Murray Rod told the public that Smith, who was shot while defending the synagogue September 20th, is making ongoing progress with each passing day. His treatment has included multiple surgeries to treat a series of injuries. Rod stated, considering the extent of the injuries he incurred, he's doing remarkably well. The police service remains encouraged by his resilience and recovery. A GoFundMe for Smith and his family has raised nearly $1 million. New details about the Tumbler Ridge mass shooting are renewing questions about whether social media platforms should alert authorities to threats of violence. BC NDP leader David Eby wants Ottawa to require companies to report dangerous conversations after FBI investigators uncovered alleged exchanges between the shooter and Washington State resident James Bryant. University of BC professor Heidi Tvorak cautioned that mandatory reporting could result in harmless comments being misinterpreted as threats. Public Safety Minister Gary Ananda Sangare says proposed federal legislation aims to address online safety concerns through independent oversight. Advocacy group Dying with Dignity Canada says changes announced to the country's laws around medical assistance in dying made yesterday, quote, a profoundly disappointing day. The government said it will not allow people suffering solely from a mental illness to access MAID. Dying with Dignity is already leading a court challenge that argues that that kind of exclusion violates their charter rights. However, Ottawa does plan to decriminalize advance requests for people who are at risk of losing their capacity to consent. While the advocacy group has pushed for advance requests for years, its CEO decried the decision to allow provinces to create their own rules on the issue. And the numbers are still rising, but yesterday's Kids Can't Wait Radiothon in support of the Children's Foundation is already being hailed as a success. Thanks to efforts of our radio station and others in the community, they raised more than $41,000 so far. Totals from 5 restaurants and 5 McDonald's locations still being added, and the online

0: And auction continues until today at noon, so there's still time to do your part. Final totals expected tomorrow morning. More details online at inquity.ca. 2-for-2 for Canadian teams in the NHL, and the Yankees are out of the baseball playoffs. That and more coming up next in sports.
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0: Canadian teams went 2-for-2 last night at the NHL. Kyle Connor was the hero, scoring his second of the night with a minute left as Winnipeg beat the Colorado Avalanche 3-2. Elsewhere, Edmonton rolled over the Anaheim Ducks 5-2. Tonight in the NHL, Montreal hosts Nashville. Toronto heads to Sin City to take on Vegas, and Ottawa welcomes Philly. Local hockey tonight, Picton Pirates host the Frankfurt Huskies. Yesterday at the Governor's Showcase, Wellington Dukes lost to Burlington 5-2. Baseball, Yankees are out of the playoffs. Victor Mesa Jr. hit a tie-breaking two-run shot in the sixth. Tampa Bay Rays beat New York 4-3 to complete a three-game sweep. Brewers also moving on as they beat San Diego 3-1. Dodgers eliminated Atlanta by beating them 4-1 in Game 4. And the other series, those continuing. Cleveland stayed alive by beating Chicago 9-3. They'll play Game 4 in that series today starting at 5. And Week 5 of the NFL season gets underway tonight. Tampa Bay heads to Big D to take on the Dallas Cowboys in Thursday Night Football. Weather in Quinte and Beyond the Headlines is coming up next.
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0: As we approach the Thanksgiving weekend, I would like to thank the Belleville Police Service for giving us the news that we truly needed to hear. Chief Murray Rod issued a public statement yesterday giving an update of the condition of Constable Jeff Smith, who was badly wounded when he was shot multiple times defending the Sons of Jacob Synagogue on September 20th. Rod says Smith continues to make steady progress and is improving each day, and that they remain encouraged by his resilience and recovery. All of that was music to my ears for multiple reasons. Right after the shooting, some members of the national media had questioned the speed of information getting out to the public. Meanwhile, I could say personally that Belleville Police have displayed over the past 3 weeks they are on the leading edge of media engagement, and there's not been a single time I didn't get the information I needed in real time to properly inform the public at all hours of the day and night. That now extends to yesterday's update, which involves a very personal story of resilience and recovery from a family and a service still dealing with a traumatic event and a lengthy recovery process. That message often gets lost in the shuffle. Right now, when people, including me, need to hear it, Belleville Police have filled that void with news that one local hero is slowly but steadily recovering. And that is truly something to be thankful for. I'm Paul Martin, and that's what I see, looking beyond the headlines. Weather in Quinte. Cloudy, slight chance of showers and a thunderstorm this afternoon, the high 16. Partly cloudy tonight, chance of showers again and an early evening thunderstorm possible, the low 6. Partly cloudy tomorrow, chance of rain in the afternoon, the high 16. Sunny with a few clouds Saturday, the high 17. Slight chance of rain Sunday, the high 20. And for Thanksgiving Monday, slight chance of rain and a high of 19. In Quinte, it's 11 degrees from the inquity.ca newsroom. I'm Paul Martin.
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0: Hits 95.5, David Wilcox taking us on a riverboat fantasy here on this Thursday. Hits Mornings on the air. I'm Bill. It is 7:16. Thanks for tuning in this morning. Glad to have you along. We got about 11 degrees here in the Bay of Quinte area as the sun rises. Looking at a mainly cloudy day, though a little clearer out there. Environment Canada hitting another home run this morning. There is a risk of a thunderstorm. Gusty winds today. Again, a high around 16. We'll figure that out as we go along this morning. But hey, let's do some winning this morning.
1: Galaxy of Games. Hits Mornings with Bill Holman.
2: Come on.
0: All right, Galaxy of Games this morning has a couple of great prizes up for grabs. They include a pair of tickets to the C. Quinte Film Alternatives next show, Toe, next Wednesday, the 14th at the Empire. First run festival quality must-see cinema. It's quintefilmalternative.ca for the details. And two tickets to see Saturday, October 17th, show at Base 31, 5440, making their way to the Drill Hall RBC stage. Just 40 years of hits. Base31.ca has got the details, but I've got the tickets. So, Quinte Film Alternative tickets, 5440 tickets, both up for grabs this morning as we play three wrong answers. I'm going to give you three questions. You give me the wrong answers in 45 seconds, and you're a winner today with Hits 95.5 and Galaxy of Games. Here's the number to call, 613-962-0955. Let's see if we can get ourselves a contestant and a winner this morning. Hi, good morning, Hits 95.5.
3: Good morning.
0: Morning. Bill. Who's this?
3: This is Donna.
0: Donna, how are things this morning?
3: Not too bad.
0: Donna, you know the game. You've played this one or times or two or five. It's all good.
3: Sounds good.
0: All right, Donna. So I got tickets to see the Quinte Film Alternative, see 5440. Are you ready to play?
3: I am.
0: All right, let's get our tense music bed, Donna. Because we only have, you know, it's all tense for this game. All right, Donna, here's your first question. In what city would you find the Colosseum?
3: I think that would be Sydney, Australia.
0: Oh. Yes, wrong, but it's in Rome, but you're right because you're wrong. Number two, where does Winnie the Pooh live?
3: Never Never Land.
0: Great answer, but wrong. It's the 100 Acre Woods. And what type of music do you associate Bob Marley with?
3: Oh, jazz.
0: Jazz. No. Of course, it's reggae, but that's okay. Great job. Donna, you got them all wrong, which means you're absolutely right. Congratulations. You've got the tickets to the Quinte Film Alternative. You got tickets to the at the RBC Drill Hall Stage to see 5440, right. Base 31. Donna, congratulations.
3: Thank you.
0: You're very welcome. Hold the line there, Donna. We'll get all your information so that we make sure you get all those tickets. And we'll have another chance to win all those tickets tomorrow when we play our Whose Voice Is It game. And we'll give you a celebrity. You tell us who the voice is. And you're off to the races. Congratulations, Donna. You want to do some winning as well? Get all the details at hits955.ca.
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17: It's still a clear drive on the 401 in both directions from Napanee to Brighton. I'm not seeing any major problems. Highway 62 and 37 both look good from Highway 7 to the 401. And Highway 49 is problem-free so far. Just keep in mind there's ongoing road work. 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With the latest traffic, I'm Antonia
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0: All right, mainly cloudy today, although right now it's pretty clear out there. A chance of showers this afternoon, risk of a thunderstorm. The gusty winds will continue today at a high of 16. For tonight, partly cloudy, chance of showers this evening, risk of a thunderstorm this evening as well. Watch for an overnight low of 6. Friday, a mix of sun and cloud, chance of showers in the afternoon, more gusty winds, but only in the morning. Should calm down by the afternoon. High of 16 tomorrow. Into the weekend, Saturday, a mix of sun and cloud and a high of 17. Sunday, cloudy, chance of showers and 20. We've got in Belleville and in Brighton right now 11 degrees. It is 11 in Frankfurt as well and 11 in Picton with Gino Vanilli on Hits 95.5.

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11: Sunshine this hour, but clouds returning with a slight chance of showers and a thunderstorm this afternoon. The high 16. Right now it's 11. From the Inquity.ca newsroom, I'm Paul Martin. There will be no pause for a review of the rules surrounding data centers in Quinte West. Council voted 8-5 against the motion to establish a one-year moratorium on current and future data center developments last night, following a lengthy discussion involving 9 deputations and over 30 people speaking in public input. There are currently 2 data center projects in the planning stages in Quinte West. True North Sustainable at the old Saputo plant in Riverside Drive, first block, the old Sonico paper mill in Frankfurt. Much more from our ACE reporter, Lindsay Heron, at Inquity.ca. 2.5 weeks after the shooting at the Sons of Jacob Synagogue, Belleville Police Chief Murray Rod has offered an update on the condition of the officer who was shot. Rod said yesterday Constable Jeff Smith continues to make steady progress and is improving each day. His treatment has included multiple surgeries. He continues to receive ongoing medical care. Rod stated they remain encouraged by his resilience and recovery. BC's NDP leader says tech companies simply won't do the right thing unless they're legally obliged to do so. David Eby's remarks follow the new details from the FBI in Seattle this week about extensive online conversations involving the Tumbler Ridge mass shooter and an alleged co-conspirator in Washington. FBI says the pair spent months discussing tactics, locations, and weaponry for the attack on the Discord messaging platform before they attempted to live stream the murders on Twitch. And Ann Carson, a Canadian poet and essayist, has won the Nobel Prize in Literature. Swedish Academy recognized her for a bold and inventive work that engages with classical traditions to create new forms. Taking a look at sports, Canadian teams won both games they played in last night of the NHL. Winnipeg over Colorado 3-2, and Edmonton rolled over Anaheim 5-2. Tonight, the NHL, Habs are at home to Nashville. Toronto heads to Vegas. Ottawa welcomes Philly. Local hockey tonight, Picton Pirates hosting Frankfurt Huskies. Yesterday at the Governor's Showcase, Wellington Dukes lost to Burlington 5-2. Baseball, Yankees were bounced by Tampa Bay 4-3. Brewers on to the next round after beating San Diego by a score of 3-1. Dodgers finished off Atlanta 4-1 in Game 4. Cleveland stayed alive, beating Chicago 9-3. They will tangle again today. And in Thursday Night Football to start Week 5, Tampa Bay heads to Dallas to take on the Cowboys. Weather in Quinte is next.
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11: Weather in Quinte. Sunshine to start, but clouds returning with a slight chance of showers and a thunderstorm this afternoon, the high 16. Partly cloudy tonight, chance of showers and an early evening thunderstorm, the low 6. Partly cloudy tomorrow, chance of rain in the afternoon, the high 16. Starting the long weekend on Saturday, sunny with a few clouds, high 17. Slight chance of rain for Sunday, the high 20. In Quinte, it's 11 degrees from the inquinte.ca newsroom. I'm Paul Martin.
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0: Hits 95.5, the Bare Naked Ladies, Brian Wilson here on this Hits Mornings this Thursday. I'm Bill. Thanks for tuning in. 743. We've got 11 degrees and climbing, although we also have a completely mostly cloudy sky here. And it is clear and the sun is shining. We're going to revisit our weather forecast coming up in just a couple of minutes. Thanks, Environment Canada. In the meantime, we do want to give away some cold hard cash.
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0: All right, so we've got a name and we're going to dial in the number. Let us see if we can get someone to tell us the phrase that pays.
2: Good morning.
0: Good morning. Can I speak to Sylvie, please?
2: You're speaking to her.
0: Hi, Sylvie. This is Bill Holman calling from Hits 95.5. How are you doing today?
2: I'm doing wonderful. How about yourself?
0: I'm great, thank you. Do you remember entering a contest last week?
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0: Excellent. Well, I didn't even have to prompt you. You just went ahead and said it. I love it. That's great, Sylvie. Thank you so much for saying that. Now that means you have won yourself $95 with us.
2: That's great.
0: And as a bonus, we've got a grand prize draw coming up on the 19th. You're now in for that to win $955.
2: Oh, I'll be listening for that one, too.
0: There you go, Sylvie Prosser, our latest winner of $95. Thanks to our friends over at Shorelines Casino Belleville, 380 Bell Boulevard, with the Great Canadian Rewards, participating in the Million Dollar Masquerade. 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Thanks to Shorelines. Thanks to Sylvie, who said our phrase that pays, and now in the draw Monday for, not Monday, this Monday coming up, Monday, October 19th, for $995. Details, if you're not involved yet, if you're not signed up, get it, do it. 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
0: Well, the geniuses at Environment Canada have done it again. They're telling us it's mainly cloudy. They're like, look out, it's cloudy. And I'm looking out and I'm seeing a blue sky this morning. So let's just say it's clear this morning, but a chance for showers and a risk of a thunderstorm exists this afternoon. Gusty winds today as well expected, a high of 16. Tonight, partly cloudy, a chance of showers this evening, risk of a thunderstorm early this evening as well. Tonight's a low, the overnight low is 6 degrees. Friday sees a mix of sun and cloud, a chance of showers in the afternoon, more gusty winds, but in the morning should lighten up as the day goes on. 16 the high for your Friday into the weekend. Saturday, a mix of sun and cloud in 17. Sunday, cloudy, chance of showers and 20 degrees. Still sitting at 11 degrees here in Belleville and in Trenton. We are at 9 in Bancroft. We are 10 in Madoc with Taylor Dane on Hits 95.5.

0: Hits 95.5. It's Taylor Dane and Tell It to My Heart on this Hits Mornings Thursday. Welcome to the show. I'm Bill, 752, 11 degrees. It's a clear sky right now. Environment Canada's told us, no, it's mostly cloudy. Can't you see? And I'm like, yeah, I can see clear sky out there, blue and sunshine today. We're expecting a chance of showers this afternoon, risk of a thunderstorm as well, high of 16. Time to take a look at your entertainment news. We've only got a minute to do it, so let's get to it. It's all about streaming today. In fact, all about Disney Plus. Disney Plus is getting into the Super Bowl business. The streaming service will live stream Super Bowl 61, February 14th, 2027 in the U.S. and more than 55 international markets, including Canada. The game's going to air on ESPN and ABC. It marks ESPN's first Super Bowl production. Subscribers to Disney Plus will get the traditional English language broadcast featuring Joe Buck and Troy Aikman. It is going to be played at SoFi Stadium in Inglewood, California. And also Disney Plus getting in on the New Year's Eve gig. Ryan Seacrest getting ready to once again count down to midnight as Dick Clark's New Year's Rockin' E with Ryan Seacrest 2027 returns Thursday, December 31st, as you'd expect. And this year you'll have another way to watch it. For the first time, the massive New Year's Eve special will simulcast live on ABC and Disney Plus starting at 8 p.m. Seacrest will host the celebration. Also returning Rita Ora in Times Square, Juliana Huff and Rob Gronkowski hosting from Las Vegas. So if you got Disney Plus, you're all set for New Year's and the Super Bowl. That is your Entertainment Minute for this October 8th.
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1: Sunshine to start, but clouds returning with a slight chance of showers and a thunderstorm this afternoon. The high 16. Right now it's 11 from the Inquity.ca newsroom. I'm Paul Martin. Strong mayor powers were not used for a motion to pause data center development in Inquity West Council last night. The motion itself was voted down. Council voted 8-5 against a motion to establish and place a one-year moratorium on current and future data center developments following a lengthy discussion involving 9 deputations and over 30 people speaking in front of a packed house during public input. There are currently 2 data center projects in the planning stages in Quitty West. True North Sustainable at the old Saputo plant at Riverside Drive and first block at the old Sonico paper mill. True North did tell council that the city only wanted one data center after everything said and done. They would withdraw their application because first block's plan is further ahead and outlines having a vertical farm operation as part of a renewable energy component. Much more in last night's meeting from our ACE reporter Lindsay Heron at inquity.ca. We've received an update in the ongoing recovery of a heroic officer who was shot defending the Sons of Jacob Synagogue in Belleville last month. Chief Murray Rod stated yesterday that Constable Jeff Smith continues to make steady progress and is improving each day. His treatment has included multiple surgeries and he continues to receive ongoing medical care. Smith's injuries were suffered after being shot by a lone gunman outside the synagogue on the evening of September 20th. The full statement from Chief Rod is included with our online story at inquity.ca. Meanwhile, the Belleville Police Services Board has spoken out against what they are calling acts of hate in the community. They issued a statement this morning which begins, quote, as the Belleville Police Services Board reflects on a hate crime that took place in the community on the evening of September 20th against our Jewish friends and neighbors. Our board feels we have a responsibility to speak against hate. Hate is simply put wrong. Since that evening, the Belleville Police Service is now investigating the distribution of anti-Semitic flyers in Belleville, another act of hate. Our Jewish community deserves the respect that a democracy offers to all citizens. This generosity should be applied to all, no matter our faith, country of origin, color of skin, or sexual orientation. Their complete statement is posted with an online story adding Quinty.ca. British Columbia's NDP leader says tech companies simply won't do the right thing unless they're legally obliged to do so. David Eby's remarks followed new details from the FBI in Seattle this week about extensive online conversations between the Tumbler Ridge mass shooter and an alleged co-conspirator in Washington. The FBI says the pair spent months discussing tactics, locations, and weaponry for the attack on the Discord messaging platform before they attempted to live stream the murders. The shooter killed her mother and brother at home, then 6 people at Tumbler Ridge Secondary School before taking her own life. Eby is calling for social media and other tech companies to be held fully accountable. And the federal government's facing criticism from many groups after announcing 2 major decisions on the path forward in medically assisted dying were made for short. Justice Minister Sean Fraser said Ottawa will not allow people suffering solely from mental illness to access MAID, but the government does plan to decriminalize advance requests for people who are at risk of losing their capacity to consent. Conservative MP Michael Cooper accused Fraser of sowing division by tying an indefinite pause in the mental illness expansion to the separate issue of advance requests. Despite a looming March deadline, advocacy group Dying with Dignity Canada said it was a, quote, profoundly disappointing day. The Yankees are out of the playoffs. Canadian teams 2-for-2 in the NHL. That and more coming up next in sports.
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1: Canadian teams 2-for-2 in the NHL last night. Kyle Connor scored his 2nd of the night with 1 minute left. He lifted Winnipeg to a 3-2 victory over Colorado. Evan Bouchard scored twice, added an assist. Edmonton rolled over the Anaheim Ducks 5-2. Tonight, the Habs are at home as Montreal welcomes Nashville. Toronto's in Sin City to take on the Vegas Golden Knights, and Ottawa hosts Philly. Local hockey tonight, the Picton Pirates host the Frankfurt Huskies. Yesterday, the Governor's Showcase, Wellington Dukes lost to Burlington 5-2. Baseball, Yankees are out of the playoffs. Victor Mesa Jr. hit a tie-breaking 2-run shot in the 6th. Tampa Bay held on to beat New York 4-3 for a 3-game sweep. Brewers also moving on. They beat San Diego 3-1. LA Dodgers advanced after a 4-1 win over Atlanta to take that series in 4. Cleveland stayed alive, beating the Chicago White Sox 9-3. Chicago still leads at 2-1. They're trying to finish them off again in a game that starts around 5 this afternoon. And week number 5 of the NFL season gets underway tonight. Thursday Night Football has Tampa Bay heading to

0: Dallas to take on the Cowboys. 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
5: Yesterday was a down day across the board for North American stocks. U.S. equities fell as pressure continued to build in the bond market, pushing Treasury yields to levels not seen in more than 2 decades. TSX lost 1.7% or 670 points. Dow down over 0.5% or 342 points. NASDAQ down 61 points. And the S&P 500 is down 0.2%. Canadian dollar at 70.11 cents U.S. Technology stocks came under pressure amid worries that higher borrowing costs would limit the AI build-out. CrowdStrike shares were lower by about 5%, while Palo Alto Networks and Meta Platforms lost more than 3% and 2% respectively. Thanks to the Treasury yields rising, banks were down. Goldman Sachs and Bank of America down 1%, Wells Fargo down 2%. Webull shares tumbled 19% after CNBC reported that a congressional panel found ties to the Chinese government, which could create a national security risk. Constellation Brands shares added more than 2% after the company reported better than expected results for its fiscal second quarter. The beer distributor earned $3.74 per share on revenue of $2.63 billion. And Penguin Solutions, shares of the builder of AI factory platforms, advanced 13% after fourth quarter results surpassed expectations. From the Skywards Business Center, I'm Alexis Deary.
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0: Weather in Quinte. Sunny this morning, but then clouds returning with a slight chance of showers and a thunderstorm this afternoon, the high 16. Partly cloudy tonight, chance of showers and an early evening thunderstorm, the overnight low a chilly 6. Partly cloudy tomorrow, chance of rain in the afternoon, the high 16. Sunny with a few clouds Saturday, the high 17. Slight chance of rain Sunday, the high 20. And for Thanksgiving Monday, slight chance of rain, the high 19. In Quinte, it's 11 degrees from the inquinte.ca newsroom. I'm Paul Martin.
7: All right, thanks to your votes, we have a winner for our Throwback Thursday song. We're about to play it. It was a huge hit back in the summer of 1989. Either song could have had that description to it, but you picked, by a very slim margin, Lee Aaron and What You Do to My Body. Here you go. It's your Throwback Thursday song on Hits 95.5.

0: Hits 95.5. Journey's Don't Stop Believin' in there as well was our Throwback Thursday song, voted on by you by one vote. But that's all right. A winner nonetheless, Lee Aaron and What You Do to My Body. Going back to the summer of 1989 with that song. Lee Aaron, by the way, is Belleville born and bred. Born here and raised, now living out west. But thanks to Bob who called in and reminded me that. I did know that. I just had mentioned it. But Bob gave us a call and let us know, hey, maybe it's time to get Lee Aaron back to Belleville, back to playing maybe the Empire. Maybe we'll find a way to do that. That would be great, but big thanks to everybody who voted on the poll. We'll have another Throwback Thursday song to vote on next Wednesday. We have got speaking of Facebook, where you did your voting, we've got our question of the day up there as well, asking you about haunted houses. Are you in for the haunted houses? What I'm trying to say is, do you like to be scared when you go into these things? And most of you are like, no. And I'm the same way. I am definitely not. John says, you want to be scared? Drive through Toronto. At rush hour. It's really slow, actually. Tracy says, huge no. I'm horrible with haunted houses. My sister and I took our kids to Niagara years ago, where, of course, Clifton Hill is a lot of those haunted houses. Somehow, she and my son convinced me and the other kids to do the haunted house. This is the one where you have to yell chicken three times if you can't handle it. Two of the kids weren't quite teens yet. Let's just say I'm glad my daughter got scared. I was happy to have my name put on their chicken board. Tracy, thanks for the story. Appreciate that. Maxine says, sure, it's great for children that like to be spooked. Me, not so much. And Amber, that depends on how much you want to be scared. I don't mind going through the non-scare hours, but the other stuff, you can have it. I'm not interested. But there are a lot of you who like to be scared out there. I want to hear from you. Get to our Facebook page and let us know if you are into the haunted houses or not. We'd love to hear from you. We'll revisit this coming up after 10 o'clock this morning. We've got your full weather forecast in just a few moments, along with your traffic on Hits 95.5. Stick around.
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9: It's a clear drive on Belleville and Trenton streets. Highways 62 and 37 are moving at the limit. The 401 looks good in both directions. Highway 49 is also clear. I just see some construction-related volume starting to build through Fish Lake Road. 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With the latest traffic, I'm Antonia Altabonte.
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0: We have got clear sky this morning, but we should see clouds this afternoon with a chance of showers and a risk of a thunderstorm. Gusty winds continuing today as well, high of 16. Tonight, partly cloudy, chance of showers this evening, risk of a thunderstorm early this evening as well. The overnight low, 6 degrees. From Friday, a mix of sun and cloud, chance of showers in the afternoon. We'll see gusty winds tomorrow in the morning, a high of 16. Into the weekend, Saturday, a mix of sun and cloud, and 17. Sunday, cloudy, chance of showers, 20 degrees. Right now in Belleville and in Napanee, we are at 11. 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
1: here's what's coming up.
3: Your information update from the Inquity.ca newsroom. That's be on in just a couple of minutes. We'll have that for you. Katie Sherratt joins us this morning talking about what's going on in Quinty. We'll see and hear from her coming up at, let's say about 8:40 this morning. And as a contest that's on our Facebook and Instagram pages, if you're a fan of some Newfoundland music, you're going to want to hear about it. I'll give you all the details before 9 o'clock here on Hits 95.5.
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12: Sunny to start, but clouds returning with a slight chance of showers and a thunderstorm this afternoon and early tonight, the high 16. Right now it's 11. For the Inquity.ca newsroom, I'm Paul Martin. Work on data centers will continue to move forward in Quinty West after a motion to pause them for a year was defeated last night. Quinty West Council heard 9 delegations and over 30 people during public input, all sharing their views for and against data centers. There are 2 projects still in the planning stages in the city, True North Sustainable, the old Saputo plant, and First Block, the old Sonico paper mill. Council voted 8-5 against Councillor Boyce's motion that would have placed a moratorium on any data center movement for at least a year. More details online at inquity.ca. 2.5 weeks after the shooting at Belleville Sons of Jacob Synagogue, city's police chief has offered an update on the condition of the officer who was seriously injured. Chief Murray Rod said yesterday, Constable Jeff Smith continues to make steady progress and is improving each day. His treatment has included multiple surgeries. Rod stated that Belleville police remain encouraged by his resilience and recovery. Meanwhile, the Belleville Police Service Services Board has also released a statement saying they have a responsibility to speak out against hate, including the hate crime, the synagogue shooting itself, and the distribution of anti-Semitic flyers in Belleville, which they called another act of hate. Both statements are posted in their entirety online at inquity.ca. And BC NDP leader David Eby says technology companies should be required to report online conversations involving plans to cause violence. His comments follow an FBI complaint detailing alleged discussions between the Tumblr Ridge shooter and James Bryant before February's deadly attack last February. Eby says Ottawa should impose minimum reporting requirements on social media and artificial intelligence companies. Taking a look at sports, Canadian teams went 2-for-2 in the NHL last night. Winnipeg beat Colorado 3-2, Edmonton over the Ducks 5-2. NHL tonight, Toronto heads to Vegas to take on the Golden Knights, Montreal at home, Habs welcome Nashville, Ottawa hosts Philly. Local hockey tonight, the Picton Pirates are at home against the Frankfurt Huskies. Yesterday at the Governor's Showcase, Wellington Dukes lost to Burlington by a score of 5-2. Baseball, Yankees are out. Tampa Bay Rays finished them off in a three-game sweep with a 4-3 win. Brewers moved on, beating San Diego 3-1. LA advanced after they posted a 4-1 win over Atlanta. Cleveland-Chicago continues after Cleveland stayed alive with a 9-3 victory over the White Sox. And also today, week 5 of the NFL season gets underway. Thursday Night Football, Tampa Bay heads to Dallas. Weather in Quinte is next.
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12: Weather in Quinte. Sunny to start, but clouds returning with a slight chance of showers and a thunderstorm this afternoon. The high 16. Partly cloudy, chance of showers and an early evening thunderstorm. The overnight low 6. Partly cloudy tomorrow, chance of rain afternoon only. The high 16. Sunny with a few clouds to start the weekend on Saturday. The high 17. Slight chance of rain Sunday. The high 20. In Quinte, it's 11 degrees from the inquity.ca newsroom. I'm Paul Martin.
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0: Hits 95.5 Chilliwack, my girl, gone here on this Thursday morning. Welcome to Hits Mornings. I'm Bill. Thanks for tuning in. 8:40. And the sun is shining right now. We'll see a high of 16 today with possible showers and maybe a thunder shower later on. Speaking of that, Katie Sherratt joining us this morning. Take a nice deep breath because I know you just ran in the building. That's all good.
1: I have to make something clear.
0: Sure.
1: I was on time today.
0: Yes, I believe you.
1: But then I hit a train. I was doing great. I was like, I have so much time. Boom, train. I was like,
0: They get you every time.
1: Yeah.
0: So yesterday, before we get into what's happening in Quinny, yesterday you posted up on our Facebook page, hail.
1: Yeah.
0: What was going on? You're up in Sterling.
1: I'm up in Sterling, and I thought it was really windy,
0: yeah.
1: But then I was looking outside and I was like, why aren't the trees moving? Like, it sounds so windy outside. And then my partner was like, oh, it's just raining really hard. And then it started hitting the window and we went outside and I was like, those are rather large
0: raindrops
1: that are frozen. So yeah, it was hailing pretty bad. And I looked, cause I love weather radars.
0: Oh yeah.
1: And I looked and I was like, oh, this isn't hitting Belleville at all.
0: No,
1: and
0: it
1: didn't hit you in Foxborough.
0: No, because as you were posting that, I was going up to 62 into Foxborough, and I could see the clouds. I just didn't see the hail. And there was some rain. It had rained, but not hail.
1: No, that was crazy. Going. I've actually never really seen hail either.
0: No?
1: It was like a first.
0: Oh, wow. Well, you saw yesterday. Yeah. That's it. Big chunks of ice.
1: And it was like hitting the cars, and I was like, oh, that's probably not great.
0: Out west, I've been in hailstorms, not personally with my vehicle, but cars I get completely ruined.
1: There was that huge storm in Toronto, too, a couple weeks ago.
0: Mm-hmm.
1: And I know people that live in Toronto were like, taking their cars underground to parking lots because they don't have garages.
0: Nope.
1: Not all of them have garages.
0: No.
1: So.
0: Anyway, well, thanks for posting that because I don't think everybody realized that it hailed, at least up in the Sterling area yesterday, but appreciate that. Now, hopefully the weather holds out for events coming up this weekend.
1: Yes.
0: What's going on?
1: Well, it's Thanksgiving weekend.
0: Yes.
1: So a long weekend, kind of fun. So an inside activity is World Migratory Bird Day at the Belleville Public Library is on Saturday. With the Bay of Quinte Bird Team. So you can learn more about migratory birds in our area. And then they now have new bird watching kits available at the library that you can out. So that's at 10:30 to 12:30 on Saturday.
0: At the public library. Okay. Mm-hmm. Yep.
1: There's also a fall hike series at the Badawa Ski Hill on Saturday from 3 to 4 p.m. It's a great way to explore the trails they have, and like all the trees are changing colors.
0: It's the perfect time.
1: It is for families and people like... Everybody
0: yeah.
1: But they want to keep you to keep in mind that not all the trails are stroller friendly. So if you are bringing your kids, a carrier is recommended.
0: Okay, great. Mm-hmm.
1: And then finally, it's the Norwood Fair this
0: weekend.
1: Yes. So you can enjoy Ontario's extreme cowboy competition, an antique car show, tractor pulls, horse show competitions, live entertainment, and a shearing demonstration, which will be my brother-in-law.
0: Oh, nice. Okay.
1: So you can learn more at thenorwoodfair.com.
0: Extreme cowboy competition. I've seen rodeo before.
1: Rodeos are in right now. Cowboys in. Rodeos in. Cowboys in.
0: Yeah, absolutely.
1: Western wear in.
0: But I've seen them thrown quite hard. I don't know if it gets more extreme than that.
1: I think they are not okay.
0: No.
1: There's like, I think my Instagram is very full of like bull riders for some reason because this one got thrown from a bull, broke his neck.
0: Oh, I'm not surprised.
1: But guess what? He then bought that bull.
0: Did he really?
1: Yeah, because he's like, it's a sweetie.
0: Oh my God. Cowboys are a different breed.
1: Yeah.
0: Yes, they are. So the Norwood Fair on this weekend. By the way, I'm Sunday. I'm taking the kids to Belleville Senators game.
1: Yes.
0: They're coming up, and we're going to be going to the game on Sunday at 5:00 against Utica. So there's always something
1: to
0: do.
1: There's always something to do.
0: Yeah. So hopefully the hail will stave off for the weekend, and we got some nice weather.
1: Yeah, I think Saturday is going to be beautiful.
0: Should be all right. I mean, look at it. It's supposed to be cloudy and raining right now, but look at the clouds.
1: Look nice at that.
0: Yeah. Weatherman's never right twice in a row. Katie Sherratt, thanks for joining us this morning. Let us know what's going on in Quinte. Appreciate it. Have a great weekend and happy Thanksgiving.
1: Happy Thanksgiving.
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0: Well, it's going to start off clear and sunny, but we will see clouds as the morning goes along. Chance of showers this afternoon, risk of a thunderstorm. Gusty winds out there today, too. Watch for that, a high of 16. Tonight, partly cloudy, a chance of showers this evening. Risk of a thunderstorm early tonight, low of 6 overnight tonight. And to Friday, a mix of sun and cloud with a chance of showers in the afternoon. Gusty winds should be kind of gusty in the morning, but should dampen down as the day goes on. Tomorrow's high reaching 16. Into the weekend, Saturday, mix of sun and cloud in 17. Sunday, beautiful, cloudy, and a chance of showers, a high of 20. Hopefully, as you're heading out to the Norwood Fair this weekend, we've got great weather for it. Right now, in Belleville and in Brighton, we're sitting at 11. We've got 9 in Bancroft. We've got 11 in Frankfurt with John Mellencamp on Hits 95.5.

0: Hits 95.5 with John Mellencamp, Jack and Diane here at Hits Mornings. I'm Bill. Just a few minutes before we get to our information update at 9 o'clock, I want to let you know that if you haven't done so already, find on our Facebook or Instagram pages our Beat the Box Office contest for Alan Doyle. 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

0: Tonight, the high 16. Right now, it's 11. From the Inquity.ca newsroom, I'm Paul Martin. There'll be no pause for a review of the rules surrounding data centers in Inquity West. Councillor Edgerton Boyce brought forward a motion calling for a one-year pause on current and future data centers, citing the need for regulations, guidelines, and solid research. Following a lengthy discussion last night involving nine deputations and over 30 people speaking in the public input section, the motion to pause any potential developments was defeated 8-5. There are two current data center projects in the planning stages in Inquity West: True North Sustainable, the old Saputo plant, and First Block, the old Sonoco paper plant. 4-hour meeting brought together over 30 people to the podium to speak with council. They also included news that over 400 signatures were collected against data centers in Inquity West. More details online at Inquity.ca. The OPP have arrested two people following a drug traffic investigation in Brighton. Tuesday night, officers on patrol around Telephone Road and Kenny Road 30 observed a parked vehicle and, following a search, seized about 70 grams of suspected cocaine and an edged weapon. 42-year-old Ivan Cooper and 38-year-old Andrew Scott of Coburg face charges of possession for the purpose of trafficking and unauthorized possession of a weapon. More details in a picture of the seizure at Inquity.ca. Belleville's police chief has provided an update on Constable Jeff Smith's condition following the shooting at the Sons of Jacob Synagogue last month. In a statement, Chief Murray Rod told the public Smith is making ongoing progress with each passing day. His treatment has included multiple surgeries to treat a series of injuries after he was shot several times defending the synagogue. Rod stated, considering the extent of his injuries, he's doing remarkably well. The police service remains encouraged by his resilience and recovery. A GoFundMe for Smith and his family has raised nearly $1 million. Meanwhile, the Belleville Police Services Board has also issued a statement in the aftermath of the synagogue shooting. It begins, quote, "As the Belleville Police Services Board reflects on the hate crime that took place in our community on the evening of September 20th against our Jewish friends and neighbors, our board feels we have a responsibility to speak out against hate. Hate is, simply put, wrong. Since that evening, the Belleville Police Service is now investigating the distribution of anti-Semitic flyers in Belleville, another act of hate. Both complete statements are included with our online stories at Inquity.ca. New details about the Tumbler Ridge mass shooting are renewing questions about whether social media platforms should alert authorities to threats of violence. BC NDP leader David Eby wants Ottawa to require companies to report dangerous conversations after the FBI uncovered alleged exchanges between the shooter and Washington State resident James Bryant. University of BC professor Heidi Tvorak, though, cautioned that mandatory reporting could result in harmless comments being misinterpreted as threats. An advocacy group, Dying with Dignity Canada, says the changes announced to our laws around medical assistance in dying made yesterday, quote, "a profoundly disappointing day." The government said it will not allow people suffering solely from a mental illness to access MAID. Dying with Dignity is already leading a court challenge that argues that that exclusion violates their charter rights. However, Ottawa does plan to decriminalize advance requests for people who are at risk of losing their capacity to consent. Taking a look at sports, Canadian teams 2-for-2 in the NHL last night. Kyle Connor scored the winner, his second of the night, as Winnipeg beat Colorado 3-2. Edmonton rolled over the Anaheim Ducks 5-2. Tonight in the NHL, the Habs are at home. Montreal welcomes Nashville. Toronto on the road in Sin City to take on Vegas. And Ottawa hosts Philly. Local hockey tonight, the Picton Pirates welcome the Frankfurt Huskies. Yesterday at the Governor's Showcase, Wellington Dukes lost to Burlington 5-2. Baseball, the Yankees are out of the playoffs. The Tampa Bay Rays finished them off and three-game sweep with a 4-3 victory over New York last night. Elsewhere, Brewers moved on, beating San Diego 3-1. LA Dodgers advanced with a 4-1 win over Atlanta. And Cleveland stayed alive against Chicago, beating the White Sox 9-3. They'll play again today at 5. And week 5 of the NFL season begins tonight. Thursday Night Football has Tampa Bay heading to Dallas to take on the Cowboys. Weather in Quinte and beyond the headlines are coming up next.
1: 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Molly, fall season's upon us. 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
0: As we approach the Thanksgiving weekend, I would like to thank the Belleville Police Service for giving us the news that we truly needed to hear. Chief Murray Rod issued a public statement yesterday giving an update of the condition of Constable Jeff Smith, who was badly wounded when he was shot multiple times defending the Sons of Jacob Synagogue on September 20th. Rod says Smith continues to make steady progress and is improving each day, and that they remain encouraged by his resilience and recovery. All of that was music.

0: to my ears for multiple reasons. Right after the shooting, some members of the national media had questioned the speed of information getting out to the public. Meanwhile, I could say personally that Belleville police have displayed over the past 3 weeks they are on the leading edge of media engagement, and there's not been a single time I didn't get the information I needed in real time to properly inform the public at all hours of the day and night. That now extends to yesterday's update, which involves a very personal story of resilience and recovery from a family and a service still dealing with a traumatic event and a lengthy recovery process. That message often gets lost in the shuffle. Right now, when people, including me, need to hear it, Belleville police have filled that void with news that one local hero is slowly but steadily recovering. And that is truly something to be thankful for. I'm Paul Martin, and that's what I see, looking beyond the headlines. Weather in Quinte. Sunny to start today, but clouds returning with a slight chance of showers and a thunderstorm this afternoon. The high 16. Partly cloudy tonight. Chance of showers and an early evening thunderstorm. The low 6. Partly cloudy tomorrow. Chance of rain in the afternoon. The high 16. Sunny with a few clouds Saturday. The high 17. Slight chance of rain Sunday. The high 20. And for Thanksgiving Monday, slight chance of rain and a high of 19. In Quinte, it's 11 degrees from the inquinte.ca newsroom. I'm Paul Martin.
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Hits 95.5 with Boston. More than a feeling here on this Thursday morning. Thanks for tuning in this morning. We've had a clear sky out there, but we are expecting some clouds to roll through, possible showers, maybe even a thunderstorm this afternoon. We'll have your full weather forecast coming up in just a couple of minutes. Chantel Krabiatsek for you now. 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
2: Clear this morning, but we'll see clouds roll through this afternoon with a chance of showers, risk of a thunderstorm, gusty winds today as well. Watch for those. A high of 16 today. Tonight, partly cloudy, a chance of showers this evening, risk of a thunderstorm early this evening, the overnight low 6 degrees. Into tomorrow, Friday, a mix of sun and cloud, a chance of showers in the afternoon, gusty winds in the morning, a high of 16. Into the weekend, Saturday, a mix of sun and cloud and 17. Sunday, cloudy, chance of showers and 20. Right now in Belleville and in Quinte West, we're sitting at 12 on Hits 95.5.
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Hits 95.5, Glass Tigers, my town, on this Thursday morning. This morning on Hits Mornings, we had a big winner for Galaxy of Games. Tell you what they won and how you can win tomorrow on the way.

0: Hits 95.5, Brian Adams and somebody on this Thursday morning. Hey, we got to see games this morning. Was another big winner. A couple of tickets to the Quiddy Film Alternative up for grabs, as well as a couple of tickets to C5440 at Base 31 on Saturday, October 17th on the Drill Hall RBC stage. Donna was our contestant today. She had to play three wrong answers where I give you three trivia questions. You give us the wrong answers, do it in 45 seconds, and you are a winner. And Donna was able to do it quite funny. She did a great job of it and won both the Quiddy Film Alternative tickets and the 5440 tickets. You can do the same tomorrow morning. We're going to play for our Galaxy of Games. Whose voice is that? We'll play a celebrity voice. You tell us who the celebrity is, and you win the tickets. It's that simple. You can get all the details at hits95.5.ca.
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Hits 95.5, Barney Bentall, something to live for on this Thursday morning. The Belleville Senators hit the road Saturday. They're going to be in Syracuse playing the Crunch. And then back home on Sunday, 5 o'clock start for the game against Utica. I'll be at that game. If you see me, say hi. I got my kids with me. Say hi to them, too. Van Morrison, Brown Eyed Girl, Hits 95.5. Go, Sens, go.

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14: Things are clear this morning, but they will get a little cloudy this afternoon with a chance of showers and a risk of a thunderstorm. The gusty winds continuing today, a high of 16. Tonight, partly cloudy with a chance of showers this evening. There's also the risk of a thunderstorm, a low of 6 overnight. Friday sees a mix of sun and cloud, a chance of showers in the afternoon. More gusty winds kind of curtailed to the morning, though. A high of 16 for your Friday. Into the weekend, Saturday, a mix of sun and cloud, and 17. Sunday, cloudy, chance of showers. The high around 20 degrees right now in Belleville and in Napanee. We're sitting at 14 on Hits 95.5.

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0: 855, the Parachute Club, and Love is Fire on this Thursday morning. Thanks for everybody contributing to the conversation up on our Facebook page asking about haunted houses. Basically, we're asking if you like to be scared. I personally am not a big fan of it, have been ever. I'm not a big fan of it, but my kids love it, so I take them to these haunted houses when they come up. They love doing it, so good on them. But you, not so much. Vanessa, I used to enjoy a scare when I was young and naive. Now, no thank you. Jeanette says, do you want to be scared? Be a Leafs fan. Right, Bill? That's fair enough. John says, you want to be scared, drive through Toronto. That's a couple of Toronto digs, maybe. I don't know. Ray says, yippers. And we had Amber, that depends on just how scary they are. I get it. Thank you so much. Please give us a shout on the question of the day. Let us know if you like haunted houses. Do you like to be scared? We will keep that conversation going all day long.
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Hits 95.5. It's Amanda Marshall and Fall from Grace. 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
13: Hits 95.5 weather.
14: We have some clouds this afternoon. Makes a chance of showers possible. The risk of a thunderstorm as well. Gusty winds today as well. High of 16. Tonight, partly cloudy with a chance of showers this evening. Risk of a thunderstorm as well this evening. The overnight low, 6 degrees. Take a look at Friday. A mix of sun and cloud. A chance of showers in the afternoon. Gusty winds tomorrow morning, so watch for that. Tomorrow's high reaching about 16 degrees. Into the weekend, Saturday, a mix of sun and cloud and 17. Sunday, cloudy. Chance of showers, 20 degrees the high. Right now in Belleville. And in Brighton, we're at 16. That's our high today. 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

0: Hits 95.5 with new mom Carly Rae Jepsen. There's Call Me Maybe, new mom and a new album out too. I'm going to be listening to that one. I'm a big fan. Hopefully you are as well. Hits 95.5 all set with The Phrase That Pays. We played earlier this morning and Sylvie Prosser was our winner. She had signed up on our website, hits95.5.ca. We gave her a call. She gave us The Phrase That Pays and won $95 and is now in the draw for $995. Another chance this afternoon. Afternoon with Steve Bowen. If you're by your phone and he calls you, make sure you remember The Phrase That Pays. 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A big thanks to our friends over at Shorelines Casino Belleville, 380 Bell Boulevard, for helping out. 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That's it for me. I'll be back tomorrow morning bright and early. Join me then. In the meantime, please enjoy your Thursday.
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Partly cloudy with a good chance of rain and a thunderstorm also possible this afternoon. The high 19. Right now it's 17. From the Inquity.ca newsroom, I'm Paul Martin. In their last meeting before the upcoming election, Quinte West Council has voted against a motion that would have put the brakes on data centers for up to a year. Council voted 8-5 against a motion to establish a one-year moratorium on current and future data center developments following a lengthy discussion involving 9 deputations and over 30 people speaking during the public input session. There are 2 current data center projects in the planning stages with the city. True North Sustainable at the old Saputo plant at Riverside Drive and First Block at the old Sonoco paper mill. Much more from our ACE reporter Lindsay Heron at Inquity.ca. The OPP have now arrested 2 people following a drug trafficking investigation in Brighton. Tuesday night, officers on patrol around Telephone Road and Kenny Road 30 observed a parked vehicle, and following a search, they seized approximately 70 grams of suspected cocaine and an edged weapon. 42-year-old Ivan Cooper of Coburg, 38-year-old Andrew Scott of Coburg faced charges of possession for the purpose of trafficking and unauthorized possession of a weapon. More details and a picture of the seizure at Inquity.ca. Belleville's police chief has provided an update on Constable Jeff Smith's condition following the shooting at the Sons of Jacob Synagogue last month. In a statement, Chief Murray Rod told the public that Smith is making ongoing progress with each passing day. His treatment has included multiple surgeries to treat a series of injuries. Rod stated that considering the extent of his injuries, he's doing remarkably well, and the police service remains encouraged by his resilience and recovery. A GoFundMe for Smith and his family has raised nearly $1 million. Meanwhile, the Belleville Police Services Board has also issued a statement in the aftermath of the synagogue shooting. It begins, quote, "As the Belleville Police Services Board reflects on the state of the hate crime that took place in our community on the evening of September 20th against our Jewish friends and neighbors, our board feels we have a responsibility to speak

0: Nation said they're now more pet-friendly through the Missing Link program. Through structural changes to their shelter, 3Oaks can now safely accommodate pets and remove a barrier that may otherwise prevent or delay a survivor from seeking shelter. More details online at inquity.ca. Turning to sports, five Canadian teams, part of a busy 10-game Thursday night in the NHL. Maple Leafs face a familiar foe in Las Vegas as Toronto heads there to take on Mitch Marner and the Golden Knights. Montreal hosts Nashville, Ottawa welcomes Philly, Vancouver opens a six-game road trip in Carolina, and Calgary entertains Colorado. Local hockey tonight, the Picton Pirates host the Frankfurt Huskies. Chicago White Sox get another shot at advancing to the American League Championship Series where they host Cleveland today. Guardians avoided elimination by winning 9-3 yesterday. Chicago holds a 2-1 series lead and is chasing its first postseason series clincher at home since 1906. First pitch this afternoon around 5. And the Dallas Cowboys look to keep their offense rolling tonight as they host Tampa Bay to kick off week number 5 with Thursday Night Football. Cowboys coming off a 34-30 victory over Houston. The winless Bucks hope to bounce back from a narrow 17-14 loss to Green Bay. Weather in Quinte and beyond the headlines are coming up next.
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0: As we approach the Thanksgiving weekend, I would like to thank the Belleville Police Service for giving us the news that we truly needed to hear. Chief Murray Rod issued a public statement yesterday giving an update of the condition of Constable Jeff Smith, who was badly wounded when he was shot multiple times defending the Sons of Jacob Synagogue on September 20th. Rod says Smith continues to make steady progress and is improving each day and that they remain encouraged by his resilience and recovery. All of that was music to my ears for multiple reasons. Right after the shooting, some members of the national media had questioned the speed of information getting out to the public. Meanwhile, I can say personally that Belleville Police have displayed over the past 3 weeks they are on the leading edge of media engagement, and there's not been a single time I didn't get the information I needed in real time to properly inform the public at all hours of the day and night. That now extends to yesterday's update, which involves a very personal story of resilience and recovery from a family and a service still dealing with a traumatic event and a lengthy recovery process. That message often gets lost in the shuffle. Right now, when people, including me, need to hear it, Belleville Police have filled that void with news that one local hero is slowly but steadily recovering. And that is truly something to be thankful for. I'm Paul Martin, and that's what I see, looking beyond the headlines. Weather in Quinte, partly cloudy this afternoon, good chance of rain and a thunderstorm also possible, the high 19. Partly cloudy tonight with a chance of showers and an overnight low of 6. Partly cloudy tomorrow, chance of rain in the afternoon, the high 16. Looking to the long weekend, sunny with a few clouds to start it off Saturday, the high 17. Slight chance of rain Sunday, the high 20. And for Thanksgiving Monday, slight chance of rain and a high of 19. In Quinte, it's 17 degrees from the inquity.ca newsroom. I'm Paul Martin.
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1: The Time Machine stomping in 1988 from the album Kick. It's In Excess and Need You Tonight here at It's 95.5. Good afternoon, Steve Bowen with you. 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Here's Sarah McLachlan now at Possessions on Hits 95.5.
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15: Showers and thunder in your forecast. Bit breezy and 16 this afternoon. Partial cloudy chance of showers and maybe even a thunderstorm. Overnight low will be 6. Tomorrow, mix of sun and cloud. Chance of showers by the afternoon. High of 16. And Saturday, mix of sun and cloud and 17.
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Gowan and all the lovers in the world here at It's 95.5. And that storm that ripped through Sterling last night, that was pretty wild. Yeah, hail and everything. If that's what's to come this winter, we're going to need a sledgehammer to knock the ice off the windshield. And talking that, going back to 86 now from his fifth studio album. In fact, this was the most played video of all time on MTV. It's Sledgehammer with Peter Gabriel now on It's 95.5.

0: Taking it day by day on your Friday Eve with Doug and the Slugs here at Hits 95.5. And it's hard to believe it's Thanksgiving weekend already. It just seems like it was yesterday that we celebrated May 2-4 weekend. Man, oh man, time flies when we're having fun. Yeah, it's almost, I don't want to say it. I almost did, but I won't. You know what? The Phrase That Pays continues this afternoon. If you haven't registered yet, hits95.5.ca, fill out the form, and bam, we could be calling you for $95 and the grand prize of $955, all courtesy of Shorelines Casino Belleville. 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

0: Tragically Hip and Little Bones here at Hits 95.5. Good afternoon, with it being Thanksgiving weekend. When it comes to the menu, what's your favorite menu item for Thanksgiving? You know, there's so many to choose from, including those homemade dishes coming in from family members, like broccoli salad. That's number one in our family. But you can't dispute that turkey and stuffing have to be right near the top of the list, along with mashed potatoes and gravy, a close runner-up, mac and cheese, the comfort food everybody loves, and of course, pumpkin pie with a little whipped cream. But my favorite has to be the following day after Thanksgiving, and that cold turkey sandwich. Yeah. A Feast for Kings coming up this weekend, and I hope you enjoy it with your family and friends. It's Errol Smith, and I don't want to miss a thing on Hits 95.5.
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14: For the afternoon, they say showers and thunder showers in 16. Tonight, partial cloudy, chance of showers and thunder once again, a low of 6. Tomorrow, mix of sun and cloud, chance of showers by the afternoon in 16. And Saturday, mix of sun and cloud and 17.
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From a great album, Diesel and Dust, it's Midnight Oil and Beds Are Burning from the band from Down Under here at It's 95.5 in Rolling Stones magazine called the album the best release of 88. But I thought, you know, it took long enough for them to get noticed on this side of the pond because that came from their sixth studio album. Well, back in 1972, these guys almost swept the Junos with Best Single Songwriter and Producer of the Year for a song that sold over a million copies featuring a banjo and a little cowbell, too. Give me some more cowbell. Stan Peters now at Sweet City Woman on Hits 95.5.

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0: Tom Cochran and Red Ryder and Lunatic Fringe here at It's 95.5, and I wonder how many times his mom had to call him by his full name. Tommy? You know, when mom used your full name, you knew you were in trouble. Steven? Oh, yeah, I heard that quite often. Well, coming up this weekend, the boys are going to be busy. They're going to be on the road on Saturday night in Syracuse taking on the Crunch, but back home for Thanksgiving supper on Sunday evening. 5 o'clock start at the CIBC place. Yeah, taking on Utica. So it's going to be a great time, and you're invited to the party. Tickets are available at the box office or online at bevelsense.com. 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
1: Hello.
2: Hello, Kim. 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
2: Mighty fine. 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
2: What time's dinner?
1: 3:30.
2: And you know what? 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
1: Well, I think you should give me $95 because I listen to Hit 95.5. 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
2: Is it?
1: Yeah.
2: I'm going to give you $95, and then I'm going to put your name into the grand prize draw of $955 courtesy of Shorelines Casino,
1: that's
2: Belleville.
1: Awesome. Thanks, Steve. Thanks, Shorelines.
2: Wait, what would you do with $955?
1: I'll have to think about that after I win it. All right, thanks, Steve. 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
2: Nice work, Kim. You take care, okay?
1: Yeah, you too. Thanks, Steve.
2: Kim Tully, our latest Phrase That Pays winner here on Hits 95.5. 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
14: Now the forecast for the afternoon, they're calling for showers, thunder, breezy, and 16. Then partial cloudy tonight, chance of showers, and maybe even a thunderstorm, low of 6. Tomorrow, mix of sun and cloud to start the day, but possible showers by the afternoon. Windy and a high of 16.
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0: Dog of the Slugs and making it work on Hits 95.5. And we're going to make you work for it tomorrow morning during the Galaxy of Games. Guess the celebrity voice tomorrow morning. And walk away with a pair of tickets for the Quiddy Film Alternative and tickets for 5440 at Base 31 October 17th. Yeah. Guess the celebrity voice.
1: I'll blast you with my modulator.
0: I don't imagine it'll be Marvin the Martian, but guess the celebrity and walk away winner tomorrow morning just after 7 o'clock with the Galaxy of Games.
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0: Sun and cloud with the possibility of showers and a thunderstorm this afternoon, the high reaching 19 degrees. Currently it's 16. From the nquinty.ca News Center, I'm Brock Ormond. Lennox and Addington County OPP have charged one person with dangerous driving and multiple other offenses following an investigation in Greater Napanee on Tuesday. Shortly after 9 a.m., LNA County OPP was contacted after a male party was located in a residence on Sunset Crescent in Greater Napanee that he had previously been evicted from. The male then exited the residence before stealing a vehicle and fleeing the location. OPP officers located the vehicle and were in the vicinity when it crashed into a tree on Deserano Road north of the 401 highway, and the driver fled on foot. With assistance from emergency response team and canine unit members, as well as Guardian 1 OPP helicopter, the OPP located the driver of the vehicle nearby. The charges for 52-year-old Daniel Griffin of Napanee can be seen at nquinty.ca. Meantime, the OPP have arrested two people following a drug trafficking investigation in Brighton. Tuesday night around 10:30 p.m., officers on patrol in the area of Telephone Road and County Road 30 observed a parked vehicle and, following a search, seized around 70 grams of suspected cocaine and an edged weapon. 42-year-old Ivan Cooper and 38-year-old Andrew Scott, both of Coburg, have been charged with possession of drugs for the purpose of trafficking and unauthorized possession of a weapon. More at nquinty.ca. At least 33 people are dead after another reported Russian attack on Ukraine. Ukrainian authorities say the airstrike hit a busy residential area in the eastern part of the country. The attack affected some commuters in Ukraine's Donetsk region, with public transport suspended due to the strike. It comes after another deadly attack on an apartment complex near the capital that killed more than a dozen people. And the Children's Safety Village of Belleville is incredibly grateful to have been selected as the charity of choice for Next Level Directional Drilling's second annual golf tournament held last month. The event brought together community members, local businesses, and supporters for a day of golf generosity and giving back, raising an incredible $26,250. Proceeds raised from the tournament will go directly towards supporting the CSV's mission of preventing injuries and fatalities through accessible hands-on safety education for children, youth, and vulnerable members of the community. The weather is next.
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0: Now for your weather in Quinte, sun and cloud with a chance of showers and a possible thunderstorm this afternoon, the high near 19 degrees, partly cloudy with showers in the forecast this evening and a low near 6, sun and cloud with the possibility of more rain tomorrow before clearing late in the afternoon, the high near 16. Right now it is 16 degrees. From the nquinty.ca News Center, I'm Brock Ormond.
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5: 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Here's what's coming at you this hour.

Jane Child and I Don't Want to Fall in Love. No, not again, because the first five times was pretty darn expensive. Now it's one and done for me, thanks. You know what? This is a fictional character, but it was inspired by a real-life experience with the Jackson 5. In fact, they would get tons of fan letters, and some of the letters would step way over the line. So these groupies got a handle, and their handle was better known as Billie Jean. It's Michael Jackson now on Hits 95.5.

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1: Now dodging a few raindrops, so they say, and temperatures in around 16. Tonight, partial cloudy, chance of showers and thunder. Overnight, low of 6. Tomorrow, mix of sun and cloud. Possible showers by the afternoon, 16. And on Saturday, mix of sun and cloud and 17.
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Atlanta Miles in Love Is Pumpkin Pie with a little whipped cream on the side. Yeah, I know it's not Thanksgiving just yet, but you know what? I can smell that turkey in the oven. Good. Good afternoon, Steve Bowen with you. And at the time of writing this song, they had no idea they were writing her first number one single. It came from her debut album, and the title of the song, inspired by a science fiction film. It's Time After Time now with Cyndi Lauper on Hits 95.5.

0: Little Shake and Bake with Teenage Ed and Let's Shake Out. It's 95.5. Well, what's shaking this weekend will be, of course, Thanksgiving dinner, but also the Norwood Fair going on. I think this is probably the last fair of the season. I think they planned that out just perfectly to get out there with your friends and family that are visiting for the weekend and get out there and have some fun. Norwood Fair has it all. If you'd like more information, norwoodfair.com is the place to go.
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0: few showers ending early this evening, then partly cloudy with the possibility of more rain and a thunderstorm, the low near 6 degrees. Right now it's 14. From the nquinty.ca News Center, I'm Brock Ormond. A Belleville man faces a list of charges following a police chase and search that started in Trenton and ended in the Tinonega Mohawk Territory late last week. Friday around 1:30 p.m., officers responded to a disturbance at a business located on Dundas Street west in Trenton. A male reportedly fled on foot from what was later revealed to be a stolen vehicle when police arrived, then subsequently stole another vehicle from a nearby residence. That stolen vehicle was later located in the area of the Tinonega Mohawk Territory. The male suspect eventually fled from that vehicle on foot and entered a wooded area before being found in the search, which included support from the OPP Tinonega Police Service and Belleville Police Service, along with the OPP K-9 Unit and Emergency Response Team. Charges for a 43-year-old male from Belleville can be seen at nquinty.ca. Belleville Police has laid weapons charges against a local man after an incident earlier this week. Officers received a report from a resident that a male who was known to them pointed a firearm at them and made threats during an interaction on Tuesday. As a result of the investigation, Belleville Police, with the assistance of the Emergency Response Unit, executed a search warrant on Wednesday evening, leading to a 38-year-old Belleville man being arrested and charged. He faces charges of possession of a firearm or ammunition contrary to a prohibition order, uttering threats, and pointing a firearm. The Belleville Police Services Board has issued a statement in the aftermath of the synagogue shooting last month. The board stated, as they reflect on the hate crime that took place on the evening of September 20th against the Jewish community, they feel a, quote, responsibility to speak out against hate. Hate is simply put, wrong. Since that evening, the Belleville Police Service is now investigating the distribution of anti-Semitic flyers in the city, another act of hate. The complete statement, along with another statement from Police Chief Murray Rod on the condition of Constable Jeff Smith, are at nquinty.ca. Prime Minister Mark Carney is responding to online comments made by tech industrialist Elon Musk, who voiced his support for separatism. Carney says the future of Canada will be decided by Canadians, not by large U.S. tech firms. Musk argued on social media yesterday that Quebec would be better off separating from Canada and that Alberta and Saskatchewan should also leave the Federation. And as the Thanksgiving weekend approaches, the OPP is reminding everyone to make safe choices as they travel to and from their destination this long weekend. The OPP is joining police services across Canada for Operation Impact, an annual national traffic safety initiative led by the Canadian Association of Chiefs of Police. The campaign supports Canada's road safety strategy, and the focus will be on education and enforcement of impaired driving due to alcohol, drugs, and fatigue, aggressive driving, distracted driving, and the use of seatbelts and child car seats. In sports, five Canadian teams are part of a busy 10-game slate in the NHL tonight. The Toronto Maple Leafs face a familiar foe in Vegas as they take on Mitch Marner and the Golden Knights. Montreal hosts Nashville. Ottawa welcomes Philadelphia. Vancouver opens a 6-game road trip in Carolina, and Calgary entertains Colorado. In local hockey tonight, the Picton Pirates host the Frankfurt Huskies. The Chicago White Sox get another shot at advancing to the American League Championship Series when they host the Cleveland Guardians today. The Guardians avoided elimination with a 9-3 victory yesterday. And the Dallas Cowboys are to keep their offense rolling tonight as they host Tampa Bay to kick off week 5 of the NFL season. The weather is next.
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0: Now for your latest weather in Quinte. A few showers ending early this evening, then partly cloudy with the possibility of more rain and a thunderstorm, the low near 6 degrees. Sun and cloud tomorrow with a possibility of showers before clearing late in the afternoon, the high near 16. Sun and cloud with a high near 19 Saturday. Thanksgiving Sunday's forecast sees cloudy skies with a slight chance of showers and a high up to 20 degrees. Right now it's 14 from the nquinty.ca news.

from a great movie soundtrack. It's Footloose with Kenny Loggins here at It's 95.5. And a song that Kenny really didn't have very much confidence in because he didn't have very much experience writing songs for movie soundtracks. So when he wrote the song, he thought, well, it's just another song. But it wasn't until they went to the movie premiere with his wife that when his wife looked at him when the song was on the silver screen, she says, Kenny, I think you've got a huge hit. One of many, in fact, the first to start his career in the king of movie soundtracks. Here's Corey Hart now, and Everything in My Heart on Hits 95.5.

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13: Beep, beep, beep, beep, beep, yeah. Good afternoon. It's a clear drive on the 401 in both directions. Highway 62 and 37 both look good. Highway 49, I'm just seeing construction-related delays in between County Road 15 and once again through Fish Lake Road. Highway 2 also slows from Shannonville Road to about Brant Street. Other than that, I'm not seeing any major problems. 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With the latest traffic, I'm Antonia Altavante.
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5: Showers and thunder and breezy and 16 this afternoon. Partial cloudy tonight. Chance of showers and thunder. Overnight low of 6. And tomorrow, mix of sun and cloud. 40% chance of showers by the afternoon and a high of 16. Where have you

Tom Cochran and Red Ryder and Human Race on Hits 95.5. Good afternoon. And you know, when you say the word disco, some people will cringe. Other people will applaud. I think the craze peaked in 1977 when Saturday Night Fever hit the silver screen. That's when everybody wanted to wear that white suit and get on that lit dance floor at Jessica's. And some of the music you'd be dancing to would be this song, The Bee Gees, a song that stayed in number one for 8 weeks. It's Night Fever now on Hits 95.5.

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12: We still look good on the 401 in both directions. Highway 62 and 37 are both doing well, and Highway 49, I'm just seeing construction-related delays in between County Road 15 and Fish Lake Road, also through Bethesda Road. Highway 2, just the usual slow patch from Shannonville Road to about Brant Street. 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

0: Showers still hanging around the forecast this evening with a risk of a thunderstorm and a low near 6 degrees. Right now it's 12. From the nquinty.ca News Center, I'm Brock Ormond. A Belleville man faces a glut of charges following a police chase and search that started in Trenton and ended in the Tononega Mohawk Territory area late last week. Friday around 1:30 p.m., officers responded to a disturbance at a business located on Dundas Street West in Trenton. A male reportedly fled on foot from what was later revealed to be a stolen vehicle when police arrived, then subsequently stole another vehicle from a nearby residence. The stolen vehicle was later located in the area of the Tononega Mohawk Territory, and after a search involving multiple police units from the Tononega Belleville and Quinte West areas, a 43-year-old man from Belleville was charged. His charges include assault, forcible confinement, and dangerous operation of a vehicle with the full list at nquinty.ca. The OPP have arrested two people following a drug trafficking investigation in Brighton. Tuesday night around 10:30 p.m., officers on patrol in the area of Telephone Road and County Road 30 observed a parked vehicle and following a search, seized around 70 grams of suspected cocaine and an edged weapon. They laid two charges against two men from Coburg. They each face possession of a Schedule 1 substance for the purpose of trafficking and unauthorized possession of a weapon charges. Lennox and Addington County OPP have charged one person with dangerous driving and multiple other offenses following an investigation in Greater Napanee on Tuesday. Shortly after 9 a.m., LNA County OPP was contacted after a male party was located at a residence on Sunset Crescent in Greater Napanee that he had previously been evicted from. The male exited the residence before stealing a vehicle and fleeing the location. OPP officers located the vehicle and were in the vicinity when it crashed into a tree on Deserano Road north of the 401 and the driver fled on foot. After a search, police arrested 52-year-old Daniel Griffin of Napanee. His list of charges can be seen at nquinty.ca. OPP East Region Community Street Crime Unit members have recovered a stolen dirt bike and laid charges following an investigation in Prince Edward County. Last Wednesday, CSCU began investigating a stolen dirt bike incident after it was discovered being advertised for sale online. The dirt bike had been reported stolen in April 2024. A warrant was executed at a property in the county where investigators located and recovered the stolen dirt bike. 29-year-old Matthew Vaughn of Prince Edward County has been charged with possession of property obtained by crime over $5,000. A federal bill which proposes giving the government more powers to fast-track projects deemed to be in the national interest has passed its first vote in the House of Commons. The 243-page Bill C-39 also makes changes to the Canada Labour Code in an effort to reduce the number of labour disruptions in federally regulated sectors. It will now be studied by a special committee. The Conservatives voted with the Liberals on the legislation. And the City of Belleville is developing an action-oriented destination development plan in partnership with Bannikin, an Ontario-based tourism consultancy that will proactively guide tourism work in the city over the next 5 years. The strategy development process will involve widespread community engagement with residents, tourism businesses, partner organizations, and other interest groups. The project launched in late August and is expected to conclude in late March of next year. Have your say in an online questionnaire at nquinty.ca. In sports, Jacob Fowler gets the starting goal for the Montreal Canadiens tonight as they welcome the Nashville Predators in the NHL. Fowler was recalled from the AHL yesterday due to an injury to netminder Sam Montembeault. Elsewhere, the Calgary Flames search for their first win of the season against the Colorado Avalanche. Vancouver visits Carolina, Ottawa hosts Philadelphia, and Toronto is in Vegas. CIBC Place in Belleville will be home to the Battle of Quinte for one night next month. One of the Ontario Junior Hockey League's best rivalries will take center stage at the home of the Belleville Senators Friday, November 13th, as the Trenton Golden Hawks and Wellington Dukes meet each other again to kick off Sens Hockey Weekend in Quinte. More on this event, including ticket details, can be seen at nquinty.ca. In local hockey tonight, Picton hosts Frankfurt at 7:30. The division series round of the MLB playoffs could end tonight as the Chicago White Sox host the Cleveland Guardians. The White Sox lead the best of five series 2-1. And the fifth week of the NFL season gets underway tonight as the 2-2 Dallas Cowboys host the winless Tampa Bay Buccaneers. The weather is next.
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5: Good afternoon. I hope you had a good day. U.S. markets giving back a little bit of ground, a little AI headwind. Here at home, TSX buoyed by crude prices, which remain elevated and rose on the session. Tensions in the Middle East continue to escalate. The Iranians continue to attack tankers traveling through the strait. In the United States, it was the semis that weighed on the market. That said, semis are up about 80% on the year, so a little 3% give back, not a whole lot. That said, investors are concerned about rising interest rates and the effect on the AI build-out, as the AI, hyperscalers, of course, are using debt partially to fund the development. Energy stocks, well-supported. Marathon Petroleum rising 5%, Apache up 3%, Diamondback better by 4%, Chevron up 3%. And ironically, oil is such an unloved sector and is making new highs. Levi Strauss, do you have a pair? Well, stock down 7%. Not a lot of love on that brand. Now at the close, the TSX advancing 0.33% or 103 points. The Dow Industrials up 0.1% or 52 points. The NASDAQ Tech Heavy down 1.25%, 345 points. And the S&P 500 down 0.5% or 36 points. Aralumi following oil higher, up 0.25% to close well above 70 US. CG Wealth Management. I'm Wolfgang Klein.
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Another great movie from the 80s right there, St. Elmo's Fire, a song inspired by Rick Hansen with John Parr, and there's rumors that they're going to get the cast together again and do a sequel. 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Wouldn't you? 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

Morning, it's the Galaxy Games, your chance to win tickets for these guys, 5440. 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
1: Partial cloudy tonight. Chance of showers and thunder. As long as it's not hail, we're pretty good with that. Gusting winds and temperatures in around 6 on the overnight. Tomorrow, we'll mix some sun and cloud. Chance of showers by the afternoon. A little windy. 16 by Saturday, though. Mix some sun and cloud and 17.
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Platinum Blonde and Somebody Somewhere here at It's 95.5 to a song that explores the power of music. Actually, it was a tribute to the London Street Buskers from Mark Knopfler. And at the time of writing the song, he didn't think the song was all that good until his producer heard it and went, oh, this is way too good to leave off Brother in Arms. So we got to enjoy it too. This is Dire Straits now, The Walk of Life on Hits 95.5.

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1: Sky and Love Song here at Hits 95.5. And Talking Brothers, you know what? I'm going through withdrawal right now because there's no Big Brother on the tube. I know. Devin's won it all last week. And man, oh man, the cast this year, I think it was the best cast ever. It was awesome. It really was. And Angela wasn't all that annoying. And now we've got to wait until next summer to enjoy it all over again. But maybe not. There are rumors out there the Canadian version of Big Brother could be coming as soon as March of next year. So fingers crossed for that. I know coming tomorrow, we've got another chance for you to win $95 with the phrase that pays. 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And there is that grand prize after all. October 19th, we're going to give someone $955 courtesy of the Shorelines Casino Belleville. 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Thanks for your time. I've enjoyed our time. We'll enjoy each other's company tomorrow. And remember, all roads lead home.
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